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1: There may be a secret that we have not really talked about here to a happy marriage. Sisney, what'd you learn?
2: So I think we've all heard of separate bathrooms, separate closets, even separate bedrooms for maybe a happy marriage, right? Some people claim that that works for their relationships and whatnot. But separate apartments, I feel like that's really taking it a step further. And I don't know that it's for everyone, but this couple claims that that is their secret to their happy marriage. They got married in 2021, and their names are Bianca and Peter. So she is in her early 40s, and he's in his late 50s. And so after they tied the knot, she continued to live with her cat, and he lived with his teenage son. So actually his teenage son was allergic to cats. So I don't know if that was
1: that
2: kind
1: may
2: of
1: be why they had to live apart.
2: Right. But his teenage son moved away after the year. And even so, the teenage son moved away to college. They are still continuing to live apart and are continuing to have their separate apartments. And what they do is they meet up for dinner every night at either one's apartment. They cook, they hang out. And then they go home. Is that not bizarre?
1: It's not for me.
3: It's not for me.
1: I'm lonely. But doesn't it feel like dating and not marriage?
3: Maybe that's the key.
2: Maybe that's, that's what they're saying is like their secret to marital bliss.
1: I mean, I don't know. No, it does not work for me.
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12: 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Officials say these incidents could have been prevented by getting a locate. 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
1: Hey, you ever hear Sisney out on the freeway honking at people? Oh, my gosh. Like, she mashes that thing into the center of the street.
2: No, I don't.
1: You tell me how that doesn't set up exactly what you're about to tell us.
2: Well, yeah, this really backfired for me because I was making a left on a yield left green. And it was fine. There was no other cars coming, and the car in front of me was not going. And I waited a little bit, and they still weren't going. Either they weren't paying attention, or I'm like, we got to go. And I am, like, down to the minute trying to get Aza to dance class. And I'm like, we're going to be late. Da, da, da. So I just honk. And so they went, and then I go, and I was like, uh-oh. And then I see them put on their blinker, and then I have to put on my blinker, and I'm like, uh-oh. They're turning.
1: We're in the same place.
2: They're turning into the dance studio. Then she goes, and she pulls over, and she starts getting out of her car, and just gives me, like, the dirtiest look. Like, I didn't honk at her because I hated her. Like, I honked because I'm like, it's time
1: know.
2: To turn
1: I've heard
2: left.
1: The words you use when you honk at people.
2: I
1: that sounds pretty.
3: I would wait them. Behind the car until they go. I do not honk my horn.
1: I mean,
2: I'm like,
1: I'm
2: we gotta
1: keep
2: Tanya
1: on this. I actually am too nice about
2: okay,
1: it. Like,
2: just because I honk doesn't make me mean.
3: It's not nice. So I just, defensive. It's just like, I just don't want any controversy. I don't want anyone like thinking.
2: I mean,
3: I'm
2: in theory, I thought they're gonna go on their way, and I would never see them again.
1: But it releases cortisol when you honk.
2: Mm-hmm. Is that a bad thing?
1: Yes, it's a terrible thing.
2: Okay.
1: Yeah.
2: We'll I'm like, do we want to release cortisol? I don't know what we want to release. Eat protein, cortisol.
1: No, you don't want to release any cortisol. That's what we want to avoid. All right, I get it. You're not angry. And
2: I'm not angry, so if you see me again at the dance studio, I'm really sorry. I didn't mean to do that.
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8: But I understand why. 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What I'm trying to say is that I love you. I feel like this is coming to an end. And it's better for me to...

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0: It's Ryan Seacrest here on Dream 105.7. Taylor on the line. You are the maid of honor, but what's the problem, Taylor?
1: My friend's college friend, the bride's college friends, are like leading the charge on The Bachelorette, and I just feel like an afterthought. I have ideas too, and I thought I was supposed to be the maid of honor, not her college friends.
0: Why are they shutting you out when it comes to planning?
1: No idea. And like, they decided we're going to like Palm Springs, and it's Bravo themed because she loves like all of the Bravo shows.
0: Ooh. Are they envious that you are an MOH?
1: It might be. Might be the case. I can't think of any other reason why they'd be shutting me out.
0: Well, you are the maid of honor, so that's great, right? I mean, you do have a real responsibility. I was the man of honor for my sister's wedding, and I, too, was in charge of the bachelorette party, but I just planned it. I didn't really.
2: Yeah, doesn't the maid of honor usually the one that, like, sends the email and everything out? Were they the ones that sent the email out?
1: Yeah, they sent the email out to me. I was surprised when I got it. I thought I was doing something
2: completely different.
0: Taylor, selflessly.
1: Yeah.
0: It's about the bride. It's about the wedding. All you do is enjoy being the maid of honor. It's an honor. So be it. Be the best you can be. Let them plan the bachelorette party. Be above it. And let's get these two married. All right?
2: I think so, too. And be there for your friend as the maid of honor. Like, you know, be there to button her dress and, like, be, you know, hand her champagne and all that. You know, all that stuff.
1: You're right. Thanks, guys.
0: Don't think any more about it, Taylor. Bye.
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1: When people you know get engaged, it almost always gives you those warm, fuzzy feelings, unless it's an ex. Well, somehow this is coming up next hour. We will get into that. Hang on.

0: It's Ryan Seacrest here, and you're listening to Dream 105.7. Seacrest with you. All right, let's get into this. Now, Jordan, come to the microphone in the back room for a second. She mentioned something, and I wonder if this is you, Sisney, Tanya. I have been known to do this at times, but you said, Jordan, that your friend finds it annoying that you pelt them with different texts all at the same time.
1: Yeah, and now I'm coming up with the question, like, is it annoying to double text?
0: Well, what are you trying to do?
1: Just get their attention to respond faster. I think it's like the best hack. I feel I did it in a group chat, so I think that's why it was called annoying, but I do this all the time. I'll send a text like, hey, how are you? Hope you're okay. Boom, send. And then I'm like, also, I have a question. Boom, boom,
0: yeah, but
1: boom.
0: Then hold on. Now I don't think you care if I'm okay.
1: Well, then you're supposed to like respond, hey, thank you. Then proceed with answering my question.
0: So you really are being disingenuous with the first text. I don't know. I do think it does help to get your attention. I mean, what happens to me is, it's like you're trying to be cool with somebody and you say everything. Then you think of one more thing. Then one more thing. Then all of a sudden you look up, there's like six bubbles of text and they haven't responded to any of them.
1: Well, shame on them.
0: That's what I say.
1: Just respond to my two texts back to back.
0: Well, I think it's a good strategy, but I do think you have to be, you got to give it a little bit of space between, I just thinking about you. How are you? Space, hour, then come back with, oh, I had a question for you when you're free.
1: Because then I'll forget what question I have. I just feel like letting it all out there is just the best
0: thing. Jordan, it's okay to care about other people.
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0: Yes.
1: I love slapstick.
0: Yeah.
1: I'm going to be 42 this year. If I see someone get hit in the groin with something, I laugh. It's funny.
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1: Tanya has a trending report, shall we? Let's go.
2: People magazine did kind of allegedly confirm that Harry Styles and Zoe Kravitz are engaged. And if you remember, Zoe Kravitz was previously engaged to Channing Tatum. Okay, so they got together on the set of Blink Twice. He proposed in October 2023, and then they called it quits the following fall. So now that this engagement news dropped, all eyes turned to Channing Tatum. And he did not stay silent. So he posted a poem on his Instagram story. He captioned it with the, like, it said read dot, dot, dot. 10 slides of a carousel of a poem. I'm just going to kind of give you a synopsis. My brain and heart divorced a decade ago over who was to blame about how big of a mess I have become. Eventually, they couldn't be in the same room with each other. It keeps going. His brain and his heart now share custody of him. They blame each other for the state of his life. I could go on and on and on.
1: Okay, so he took this poem that was already written.
2: And he posted it on his story. So it just kind of seems like he's talking about his brain and his heart, and he's saying my life is a mess right now. Like, it's just...
1: Right now. Channing Tatum's life's a mess right now?
2: This is just what he posted on his story. So
3: but is it related to this?
2: So
1: Channing, well, it has to be with the timing, right?
2: So that's what people are saying. Timing. Channing Tatum does often post stuff. He's not like a silent person on Instagram.
1: But I'm going to say, I think if you post anything...
2: Like that.
1: Around the time that something's happening, then you know it could be interpreted... Like that. Like
2: correct.
1: You are aware of that.
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0: It's Ryan Seacrest here, and you're listening to Dream 105.7. Alexa, so let's talk about your friends. So your friends got you tickets to an EDM show that you didn't ask for, and now you can't go, and they want paid back?
1: Yeah. So some friends and I have gone to Escape Halloween for, like, the past 2 years in a row, and this year I wasn't planning on going because I already knew I was going to be out of town, like, that weekend visiting my sister, but, like, my friends went ahead and bought me a ticket anyway. I guess they're assuming I would go like we always do. The ticket was like $180. So now I told them like, hey, I can't go. And they're saying that like I still need to pay them back. And I'm like, wait. I never asked you to buy that for me. And now they're annoyed saying that they're stuck with it if I don't pay. And, you know, I feel bad, but also I didn't agree to this, so now I don't know. Do I just pay the $180 to keep the peace?
0: I mean, here's the thing about life. First of all, this is a tricky one because they were kind of being thoughtful knowing it's something you like to do. Couldn't you get someone else to buy it from you and then pay her back or them back?
1: Yeah.
0: I would start remarketing that ticket now so you can refund
2: it. Yeah, just buy it and then resell it.
0: Yeah. You're going to get your money back. All right, Alexa, good luck on that.
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1: 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All right, guys, that's it for us. Thanks for joining us on a Monday. 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
0: 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Yeah.

0: Dream 105.7. Good morning. It is 5:30 with Curtis and Melanie in the morning. Tuesday Pout Day. Here we go. Tuesday Pout Day. What do you know?
1: Tuesday. Man, we've had some really good ditties early in the morning, and I forget them. Like, the next day, I'm like, what was that song that we had that was really good? I know we had one last week that I really wanted to save and remember.
2: I live my life my way, because it's finally Friday.
1: See?
2: Live my life my way, because it's finally Friday.
0: But we can't bring that out until Friday.
1: Oh my gosh, don't get confused. It's only Tuesday.
0: It is.
1: But that is our song from last Friday that we were like, we have to save it every Friday. We got to play it.
0: Yeah, or sing it.
1: And the one that you just did was great too.
0: The Tuesday Pout Day.
1: Yeah.
0: Yeah. It is, it's fun to sing little ditties in the morning, isn't it?
1: You know, it's early. It's, I have to say, so yesterday you were not here.
0: No.
1: And at this time I did, weather by myself.
0: But okay.
1: The only reason why I did. I forgot how to do everything on the board.
0: Oh, like, no.
1: I had no idea. So Curtis is the one operating. He presses all the buttons, okay?
0: Yeah.
1: I didn't know what to do. Like, I forgot which one my mic was.
0: Oh,
1: I forgot
0: no.
1: which one to hit to, like, make me go on air and then not. So I was on, but I was like, can you hear me? Like, it was very like, hey, it's Melanie. It's just me today. I'll do weather, but I don't know if you can actually hear me.
0: No, but they could.
1: It was like an experimental break.
0: Okay.
1: And, people text in. They're like, Melanie, we can hear you loud and clear.
0: Perfect.
1: I'm like, hey, I love you guys.
0: Just remember this number one button over here at the
1: top.
0: If you ever need to reset everything, just push that.
1: I did remember you saying that, and I did hit it a few times, and I was like, I think that I did it okay.
0: You're golden.
1: I think I'm on the radio.
0: Well, I appreciate you taking care of things yesterday for us.
1: Yeah, of course.
0: Weather, again, going to be gorgeous today. We're going through quite a nice stretch. We actually need rain at this point now. We went from being like, why is it always raining? To it's like, no, we need some rain, which could be coming by Saturday.
1: Saturday, okay. Yeah. I did see that there was some rain in the forecast for the weekend.
0: Yeah.
1: So that's Saturday. But the rest of the week until then.
0: Looking gorgeous.
1: Sunny skies.
0: 25 today and sunshine. 27 the next 3 days after that and sunshine.
1: Wow.
0: So, it's beautiful.
1: Wow.
0: And I love that summer hasn't even officially started.
1: I know.
0: This is the best time of the year.
1: I know. It's just June.
0: The sun is up right now.
1: My favorite month is June. I love it. It's just like the kickoff to everything.
0: Well, and your birthday?
1: Yeah. Well,
0: dude, we're less than 2 weeks away.
1: Birthdays are starting to get less and less fun.
0: Yeah.
1: So June just for the month as a whole.
0: Okay.
1: You know? It's a good month.
0: Yeah.
1: Everything's blooming.
0: It's gorgeous.
1: It's sunny, and we finally get nice weather.
0: Yeah. We have a winning of morning again. We've
1: got
0: Tuesday text trivia coming up. 4 ticks and treats for Landmark Cinemas up for grabs.
1: Right.
0: And we'll have some laughs. So stick around with us here this morning. Let's take an early look at the drive.
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4: QEW for area bound at Gilmore Construction blocking the right lane, and further for area bound at Bertie Construction blocking the left lane. If you're Toronto bound, the Bertie Street on ramp to Toronto bound QEW is closed. Main body of the QEW, however, running very well in both directions between Fort Erie and the junction. 406 looking good, 405 Highway 58 up to speed, 420 the eastbound ramp to the Fort Erie bound QEW there also closed for overnight work. Auto Shack now at participating Rona Plus, from brakes and axles to struts, shocks and radiators. 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I'm Giles Tingey. That's your Dream 105.7 traffic.
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0: Dream 105.7, it is 5:45 with Curtis and Melanie in the morning. Melanie, I'm almost 42 years old, and I did not know the origin of why we say cheese when we take pictures until yesterday.
1: Okay, I feel like it's because it makes you smile.
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1: That's it, right?
0: It's all the phonetics. Making the E lifts automatically, forces your mouth open, and it lifts your cheekbones so that you almost smile.
1: Yeah.
0: Cheese.
1: You didn't know that?
0: I didn't know that.
1: Oh.
0: I thought it was just some silly... thing.
1: Like a silly, like, word, a silly food.
0: Try to get people to smile for, well, I knew, like, with smiling.
1: Right.
0: But yeah, it's that it lifts up your cheekbones.
1: Yeah, cheese. The problem with that is, though, that with kids, usually when you ask them to say cheese, they do like a little, like, cheese.
0: Yeah.
1: Like, it's not like a real smile.
0: It's like that fourth one, like, they're just baring their teeth.
1: Teeth out first. But there's some other words people say now.
0: Well,
1: instead
0: like what?
1: Of cheese. I'm trying to think of one. I know when I was a kid, it wasn't cheese.
0: It was.
1: Sneeze.
0: Well, do the same thing.
1: And
0: with
1: then
0: the
1: I
0: E's.
1: Was like, I remember being like, do you want me to sneeze
0: right
1: now or do you want me to smile? It was very confusing.
0: Yes.
1: And then I was like, well, if I sneeze, that would make for a terrible picture, but I understand the logistics behind it with the E.
0: Yeah.
1: You could say anything with multiple E's.
0: That's it.
1: Right?
0: Breathe. I don't know.
1: I'm like, wheeze?
0: Wheeze.
1: So bad. I love that you didn't know that.
0: No, I was

0: just read that and I'm like, oh yeah, that makes sense. I honestly just thought it was some little aside thing that it was like, man, at the turn of the century, we were just, there was a cheese shortage. So when and we finally got cheese, we were happy to have cheese.
1: And everybody loves cheese. What's one thing that'll make you smile?
0: That's it.
1: Cheese.
0: Unless you're lactose.
1: Unless you're lactose.
0: That's gotta be hard for lactose intolerant people getting pictures and just the reminder that I cannot have this thing and you're making me say it.
1: They're like, lactose cheese.
0: Lactose free cheese. So it takes a little longer. Oh. That's a whole lot of silliness. Wow. How is it only Tuesday?
1: I don't know.
0: It's giving off a Friday vibes early.
1: We played the Friday song earlier, but it's not Friday. We are jumping the gun.
0: Tuesday pout day. Let's get at her.
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3: QEW, Fort Erie bound at Gilmore Construction, blocking the right lane, and further Fort Erie bound at Bertie Construction, blocking the left lane. If you're Toronto bound, the Bertie Street on-ramp to Toronto bound QEW is closed. Main body of the QEW, however, running very well in both directions between Fort Erie and the junction. 406 looking good, 405 Highway 58 up to speed, 420 the eastbound ramp to the Fort Erie bound QEW there also closed for overnight work. Auto Shack now at participating Rona Plus, from brakes and axles to struts, shocks and radiators. 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I'm Giles Tingey. 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
1: Good morning. It is 6 o'clock on your Tuesday. Melanie, coming up before 6:30, I read an interesting study about what pregnant moms eat while they're pregnant and how it actually can affect what their kids' dietary choices will be when they're alive.
2: I thought that was a myth.
1: No, it's real.
2: Wow.
1: So we got to talk about it.
2: Okay.
1: And it's one of my favorite things is talking about when my wife was pregnant, like her weird cravings and the fun cravings.
2: Yes.
1: So we'll chat a little bit about that before 6:30.
2: Okay, as long as I don't feel bad about myself or my kids wanting sweets all the time.
1: Nope.
2: Did I do that, Curtis? Did I do that?
1: Maybe.
2: Okay. Also, before then, I got to tell you, I tried something new over the weekend. It is my new go-to.
1: Ooh.
2: From my favorite fast food restaurant. It's coming up.
0: CHRE, Dream 105.7, St. Catharines. Licensed to Golden Horseshoe Broadcasting. Part of White Oaks Community.

0: 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It is 6:12 with Curtis and Melanie in the morning.
1: Okay, so I tried something, and it's not like me to branch out. I usually like to stay in my small little bubble of knowing what I like.
0: You got your little comfort zone.
1: My little comfort zone.
0: We like it.
1: But I tried something new because I was in the mood for a treat, and I went to my favorite fast food restaurant, Starbucks.
0: It's not a fast food restaurant. But okay.
1: They serve food. It's fast. It's fast food.
0: It's good food quickly.
1: It's good food served quickly. So I went and I tried their brand new iced mango cream chai.
0: Oh.
1: So they have a new menu. So they have like their new summer drinks or whatever. But then they also have these two new mango cream drinks.
0: Okay.
1: One of them was a mango cream chai. The other one's like a mango pineapple something.
0: Okay.
1: I wanted to go with the chai one because it's got the mango cream cold foam on top.
0: Okay.
1: So you know me.
0: I do know you.
1: I asked for it non-fat.
0: Non-fat.
1: Because that's what I do. Instead of the milk or the cream they put in it, I just got non-fat milk instead.
0: Of course, yeah.
1: So that, but that cuts like 200 calories off of it.
0: Hey, it makes sense.
1: Instead of it being 300 calories, it's 100. It's still good. I don't need all that extra like creaminess. You know?
0: But okay, before you continue, go up and I'm the barista. Hi, welcome to Starbucks. What can I get for you today?
1: Can I please get a grande non-fat iced mango cream chai?
0: Okay, that's not the longest I've ever heard.
1: I've done like a 12-syllable order before, so for me, this was like
0: That's not too bad.
1: It was a walk in the park.
0: I am curious because I love chai and I love the warmth of chai.
1: It was so good. When nice. I tell you it was 100 calories, you got to get it non-fat. That's the key. If you want to keep it like low-cal.
0: That's like a little bag of those mini Oreos.
1: Yeah.
0: Yeah, that's nothing.
1: Exactly. That's a banana. A banana has more calories than this, okay?
0: It's like a White Claw.
1: It's like a White Claw. Which is so good for you.
0: Yeah.
1: So I highly recommend trying these new mango cream cold foam drinks. There's two of them.
0: Mm-hmm.
1: You can go with either the chai one or I believe the other one is the pineapple one. I think it is. But I would say the chai one just because it was like fruity, but it had like that little bit of like warm spiciness.
0: Yeah, the chai spices.
1: Yes.
0: It's the best.
1: It was
0: Which would go
1: so
0: good.
1: Good.
0: Yeah.
1: And I have to say the baristas at Starbucks are something else because you tell them like, I want this, but I don't want it to be as like desserty.
0: Yeah.
1: I want it to be like a little bit healthier. And they're like, we got you. Like they know exactly what to do.
0: Nice.
1: They tell me exactly what's in it, how many calories. And it was like a little treat without feeling terrible about yourself afterwards.
0: It's like a reward.
1: It is like a reward. So I would highly recommend we got all the syllables down. Grande, non-fat, iced mango, cream, chai. Please.
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3: QEW for Erie Bound at Gilmore Construction's blocking the right lane. Further for Erie Bound at Bertie Construction blocking the left lane. Bertie Street on ramp to Toronto Bound. QEW Construction has that ramp closed. QEW itself is running well in both directions. 406, 405 and Highway 58 looking good. 420 eastbound ramp to the Fort Erie Bound. QEW remains closed for ongoing road work. 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

0: Dream 105.7, it is 6:21 with Curtis and Melanie in the morning. Melanie, I read an interesting study yesterday that has to do with what pregnant moms eat during pregnancy and how it actually does affect their children's tastes as they grow older.
1: Okay.
0: Like this, we've always heard that as a myth, but it's actually been scientifically proven now. Now, this was with, they were focusing on sweet and bitter tastes.
1: Yeah.
0: So in this study, moms that were given, it wasn't even the actual vegetables. It was, like capsules.
1: Okay. Veggie capsules.
0: Kale capsules.
1: Oh.
0: And carrot capsules. And they found that the kids had better reactions to the sweet and the bitter after the parents had given birth.
1: Oh.
0: So there could be a correlation between what you like to eat during your pregnancy and what kind of foods your kids enjoy.
1: Okay. You know how I feel about this.
0: Not good?
1: Well, because I'm like, there's already so much pressure on women when they're carrying a baby. They can't do anything. They can't, you know, maybe a lot of, for a lot of them, they have to totally change their lifestyle.
0: Yep.
1: Right? It's so much stress and so much pressure.
0: Yeah.
1: And I'm like, this is just another thing to be like, oh great, like my kids are going to eat crap because God forbid I ate some, like a bag of Cherry Blasters. You know what I mean?
0: Yeah. No, I totally see that. But the good part of this is that if you, like, even in the article, it was saying, like, enjoy your cravings. Have your cravings.
1: Mm.
0: And do that. It's just another sign that a healthy, balanced diet does go a long way.
1: Well, yeah, it does. And that's the thing. When you're pregnant, like, all you're doing is thinking about this life you're creating. And you're like, oh, my God, like, I hope that, can I do this? Can I have a cup of coffee? Like, women give up coffee. Obviously, they give up alcohol and, like, everything else.
0: Yeah.
1: And then it's like, I just don't want anything else to worry about.
0: But if
1: for the women that are pregnant, don't worry. Just,
0: no,
1: you're doing
0: you
1: a great
0: your
1: job. Yeah. Enjoy your cravings. If you want to eat a bag of Cherry Blasters, eat that bag of Cherry Blasters. It's going to be fine. It's going to be okay.
0: Yeah.
1: Your kids are going to learn more about nutrition when they're outside the womb.
0: Totally.
1: Right?
0: Totally. Have it. I always love my wife. She still makes me laugh and it's, you know, Georgie's going to be 8 here soon. So it's been a minute.
1: I know.
0: But like she was ham. Ham and
1: she went salty.
0: Orange juice.
1: Oh,
0: ham and orange. She was clocking that orange juice like it was nothing.
1: Oh, that's interesting.
0: And my kids still love ham.
1: I loved sweets.
0: You were in sweets.
1: Oh, I was like chocolate cake. Like I wanted sweets, but I mean, you know me. I'm a pretty like health conscious, health balanced person. But if you want to indulge and overdo it when you're pregnant, just go.
0: That's the time. That's the time.
1: Go. And then when, you know, when your kids are out and they are growing up, just throw some broccoli at them.
0: Well, and honestly,
1: they'll eventually eat it.
0: This was just capsules.
1: Right.
0: You could pop a kale capsule and a carrot capsule and then go, now I'm having my cake.
1: Yes, you're balancing it out.
0: Literally having your cake and eating it too.

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1: Mainly sunny skies today with a high of 25 degrees. Here's a look at your headlines. Niagara's murder rate dropped 44% last year. The Niagara Regional Police Service has released the 2025 annual report detailing how many calls officers responded to last year. 36 people died last year in car crashes on regional roads, which was a 56% increase. Niagara Parks and the Shaw Festival are joining forces to help tell Niagara's story. The two are working together to bring an inclusive and accessible outdoor children's theater experience to the Niagara Parks Botanical Gardens this summer. The performance is called A Short History of Niagara, with 70 handcrafted puppets, props, and a musical score to detail the region's past. The performances will take place under a tent at the Niagara Parks Botanical Gardens beside the Butterfly Conservatory and run 6 days a week from July 9th through August 18th. 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
2: QEW for Eriebound at Gilmore Construction's blocking the right lane. Further for Eriebound at Bertie Construction blocking the left lane. Bertie Street on ramp to Toronto-bound QEW Construction has that ramp closed. QEW itself is running well in both directions. 406, 405 and Highway 58 looking good. 420 eastbound ramp to the Fort Eriebound QEW remains closed for ongoing road work. 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I'm Giles Tingey. That's your Dream 105.7 traffic.
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8: It's a beautiful life. 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I feel so more faced when I'm with you.
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1: So, Curtis, I have to tell you, the birds are out of control. They're out to get me. They're out to get both of us.
0: Yeah.
1: Because one flew into you a couple weeks ago.
0: Yeah.
1: I had like a bird rave over my house.
0: Yep.
1: And, the birds, they pooped.
0: They pooped all over the door handle.
1: All over my driveway, all over my house, all over my car.
0: Yep.
1: And I didn't know because it was dark in the morning. And then I went to go open my car with my, like, and in the handle, it was all warm and moist. And, it was.
0: So many people are upset with you right now.
1: Sorry.
0: Yeah.
1: But it's exactly what you thought it was. So how about this? I'm finally feeling like, okay, I'm making a truce with the birds a little bit.
0: Mm-hmm.
1: They're doing their little, like, singy song every morning. It's nice. I'm like, okay, they've left me alone for the most part.
0: Yeah.
1: So on Sunday, my husband and I decided to go to Upper Deck. Shout out Upper Deck.
0: Love Upper Deck.
1: They have, their half price wing night is on Sunday night.
0: Ooh.
1: So we went for wings and, we don't like, we live like a decent walk away.
0: Yeah.
1: So I was like, let's walk there.
0: Yeah.
1: So it was beautiful out on Sunday. I was wearing like, a dress.
0: Nice.
1: Okay. We're walking together. Guess what happened?
0: Bird pooed on you.
1: Yeah. On the way, we were like 2 minutes away from Upper Deck.
0: Yeah.
1: A bird, I've never had a bird poo on me before. Have you?
0: Yeah.
1: I've never had a bird poo on me. I don't want to get into
0: graphic
1: detail.
0: Where did it land?
1: All over my neck. All over my chest.
0: Oh no.
1: All down the front of my dress.
0: I only laugh because, well, it's funny.
1: It got inside.
0: Oh no.
1: The front of my dress.
0: Like in your cleavage?
1: Yes.
0: Sorry.
1: Yes.
0: I just had to.
1: So we get to Upper Deck. I have to go in the bathroom.
0: Of course.
1: Right away. I have to strip.
0: Yeah.
1: And with paper towel and soap. And I've got to get in every crevice and wash this bird poo off of my body. And now I've got to sit with a dress with bird poo on it while I'm having my wings.
0: Why didn't you wipe off the poo?
1: I did, but still, it's like, you know that there's like remnants still
0: poo
1: there
0: remnants.
1: That you didn't get.
0: Yeah.
1: I mean, nothing smelled. So
0: that's a positive.
1: But what is up with these birds? Why are they targeting me?
0: I feel slightly responsible for this because, as you know, I've been in a long standing war with the birds.
1: So is this your fault?
0: I think you are in my orbit.
1: Yeah.
0: Right? We're in each, they
1: yes.
0: see you in the Curtis orbit. And because it's almost like, you know, we're like a treaty country.
1: Yeah.
0: Right.
1: Yeah.
0: And because I've declared war.
1: Yeah.
0: They're like, okay, I'm going to go against them.
1: Right.
0: So I apologize for the bird badness.
1: Right. We've like fully synced up.
0: We
1: when
0: have.
1: It comes to the birds.
0: Yeah. And, you know what, birds? That's fine. It's on.
1: It's on.
0: It's on.
1: It's on. You know, everyone's like, it's good luck. It's good luck. And we told our server at Upper Deck, obviously. I know her.
0: Yeah.
1: And she was like right away like, oh, it's good luck. You got good stuff coming your way.
0: It's because you just had poo on you. How much worse is it going to get?
1: Actually, good luck. People say that about, you know, random tragedies. Like when it rains on your wedding day, people are like, oh, that's good luck. And it's like, no, you just want to feel better about the fact
0: just,
1: that it rained on your
0: just
1: wedding
0: bad.
1: Day.
0: Yeah.
1: Which also it rained my entire wedding day.
0: And you got pooed on.
1: And I got pooed on. So I don't know what's coming for me. Hopefully it's some sort of good luck. But like you said, with the birds, it's on.
0: Oh, yeah. We've got
1: like
0: no deal.
1: Like Donkey Kong.
0: We've got no deal.
1: Got no deal.
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3: QEW4 area bound at Gilmore Construction is blocking the right lane. Further 4 area bound at Bertie Construction blocking the left lane. In the opposite direction, the Bertie Street on-ramp to Toronto bound QEW is closed. 406 looking good in both directions. 405 and Highway 58 up to speed. 420 eastbound ramp to the 4 area bound QEW. That closure has now reopened. When kids play, they win. 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
1: QEW4 area bound at Gilmore, construction blocking the right lane. Further 4 area bound at Bertie, the left lane is blocked for construction. On the opposite side, Bertie Street on ramp to Toronto bound, QEW closed. The QEW itself is running well in both directions, however. 406 also looking good, 405 and Highway 58 incident and volume free. 420 running well now that previous incident has cleared. 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I'm Giles Tingey, that's your Dream 105.7 traffic.

0: Curtis and Melanie in the morning.
1: Good morning. It is just after 7 o'clock on your Tuesday. Coming up, of course, we got our game of the day after 7:30. Movie lovers, rejoice. And snacks lovers. We've got four tickets and treats to Landmark Cinemas up for grabs with our game of the day. It is Tuesday, so we're playing Tuesday Text Trivia.
2: That's right. We also have the breakdown we have to get to coming up. We're going to talk about, have you heard about this, the 80s band that has just announced a tour for 2026?
1: No.
2: Okay, we'll get into it. 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
1: Ooh.
2: Thanks to Tom Holland and Zendaya.
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0: The Breakdown with Curtis and Melody.
1: Let's do it. Three stories for your Tuesday morning.
2: Okay, Duran Duran is the band. Duran Duran, the 80s rock band that have announced a 2026 brand new fall tour. I think it'd be really fun to see them. And I love these like little reunion tours that, you know, some bands are like, hey, you know what? We could probably make some money.
1: When was the last time they toured?
2: I have no idea.
1: Yeah.
2: I have no idea. But they are bringing along British band Pigeon as special guests. Remember Pigeon?
1: I've heard the name. I could not name one of their songs.
2: So they're going to be opening for them on this fall tour. Tickets go on sale to the public June 5th. So there's like an early presale as well.
1: Any local dates?
2: We don't know. None of the dates have been announced yet, but everything, you're going to be seeing everything by the end of this week. This was like just announced.
1: Well, if you're a big 80s music fan, that'd be fun to go to.
2: Yeah, I think
1: so. They got lots of hits.
2: They have tons.
1: Yeah.
2: I mean, Hungry Like the Wolf is the number one.
1: That's the standout, right? Yeah.
2: Okay, we'll move on to this. Atoyus Children's Activity Cubes have been recalled. This is a toy that you buy on Amazon. If you Google them, you know the ones. They're like the little wooden toys, the little wooden blocks. They are recalled due to a serious choking hazard, which is horrible and a very, very serious issue. So they are designed to, like, entertain, like, toddlers. They say on them that they are, I think, 2+.
1: Okay.
2: But really, they should say 5+ because, yeah, they are a choking hazard. Like I said, they come with all the, like, xylophone screws, clock hands, and mallet ends that can detach. And then you put them back in. If I guarantee your kids had these when they were little. So just be aware of this recall, okay? And we'll end with Tom Holland and Zendaya. Their non-alcoholic beer has been revealed. So they have four beers. One is the Daybreak Shandy, which is like lemon lime.
1: Ah, I love a shandy.
2: They have a golden...
1: Beer and lemonade.
2: They're all shandies.
1: Oh, fun.
2: They have a golden hour shandy, pink grapefruit.
1: Okay.
2: Sunset Shandy is elderflower and lemon.
1: Ooh.
2: Midnight Shandy is blackberry and yuzu.
1: Okay.
2: Yeah, so those are the four of them. They will be in stores in Walmarts.
1: Wow.
2: As of June 8th. And, of course, they are without alcohol, non-alcoholic.
1: That's kind of cool, though.
2: It's fun that they're releasing something together. Look at them.
1: Yeah,
2: being
1: so
2: a couple
1: cute.
2: And doing side gigs.
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3: QEW 4 Erie Bound at Gilmore. Construction still blocking the right lane there. Further 4 Erie Bound at Bertie. Left lane blocked for construction. In the opposite direction, Bertie Street on ramp to Toronto Bound QEW. That's closed for ongoing roadwork. 406 up to speed in both directions. That's running well this morning. 405 and Highway 58 looking good. Tackling a big backyard project this spring? Find great savings on everything you need during the deck and fence event at Home Hardware. On now till June the 17th. I'm Giles Tingey. That's your Dream 105.7 traffic.
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1: Okay, so have you ever just loved a song so much that you cannot stop listening to it? Like you're just listening to it on repeat?
0: I probably do this weekly.
1: Yeah, same.
0: Where I'll listen to the same song 7 times in a row.
1: I've never really thought about it. Yeah. I've always just been like, oh, it's a really good song.
0: Yeah.
1: I really like it. But it turns out that if you listen to the same song on repeat, psychology says you're not being repetitive. It's not that you just like the song. You're actually letting the brain finish processing an emotion that it didn't get to complete in real time.
0: That's cool.
1: And the repetition is the processing.
0: Okay.
1: So the idea is that sometimes an emotion doesn't fully get felt in real life. So your brain like grabs a song that matches that emotion and just keeps replaying it until it finishes processing that feeling.
0: Nice.
1: Isn't that a really cool way of looking at it?
0: That's a really cool. I like that a lot.
1: People say all the time, my husband has a shirt. I make fun of him for wearing like t-shirts like this, but he has a shirt that says music is my therapy.
0: Yeah.
1: And there actually is something scientifically proven to that.
0: Oh, totally.
1: Being able to listen to music that matches with what you're going through to be able to process certain emotions that you're not able to in real time.
0: Yeah.
1: It's so cool.
0: Yeah.
1: Right?
0: Love it.
1: So I'm trying to think of like a song right now. I mean,
0: I have the last two. Okay. I had to look it up.
1: I was going to ask you.
0: I can give you the last three.
1: Okay.
0: One of them, Risk It All by Bruno Mars.
1: Oh my gosh.
0: Such a great tune.
1: Great song.
0: Such a great tune.
1: Yep.
0: Olivia Rodrigo's new one, The Cure.
1: The Cure, so good.
0: So good.
1: So good.
0: And then a tune by, the Red Clay Strays as well.
1: Okay.
0: Yeah.
1: I love it. I don't know who that is.
0: You know them.
1: Do I?
0: Yep.
1: Okay,
0: it's really cool. They're kind of like a country gospel band.
1: Okay.
0: It's great. They're so good.
1: Okay.
0: Yeah, what was the last one that you kind of popped in?
1: I've been listening to on repeat lately. I can't stop listening to it is, Ray, Where's My Husband? I don't know what that song is doing it for me right now. I don't know what I'm trying to process.
0: It's so good.
1: But it's so just like big and like the crescendo and just all the instruments. It's just such a musical song.
0: Totally.
1: But then I'm also really into, and this is an older one, but Billie Eilish, When the Party's Over.
0: Great song.
1: Just like a really emotional song that I feel like I might be going through a little bit of a thing right now, like a midlife thing, because I've got a big birthday.
0: Because you've entered midlife.
1: So here I am, like with this like big musical theatrical production song, and then like Billie Eilish with like an existential crisis song. So hey, I'm working through it.
0: Hey, listening to a song on repeat's a lot cheaper than buying a Corvette or a sports car or whatever, right?
1: Oh, that's true.
0: So there you go. Saved you $60,000. Like that's even, yeah. Saved you $100,000.
1: $160,000?
0: Yeah,
1: $160,000. Okay, great, thank you.
2: When I was young,

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1: Mainly sunny skies today with a high of 25 degrees. Here's a look at your headlines. Niagara's murder rate dropped 44% last year. The Niagara Regional Police Service has released the 2025 annual report detailing how many calls officers responded to last year. 36 people died last year in car crashes on regional roads, which was a 56% increase. Niagara Parks and the Shaw Festival are joining forces to help tell Niagara's story. The two are working together to bring an inclusive and accessible outdoor children's theater experience to the Niagara Parks Botanical Gardens this summer. The performance is called A Short History of Niagara, with 70 handcrafted puppets, props, and a musical score to detail the region's past. The performances will take place under a tent at the Niagara Parks Botanical Gardens beside the Butterfly Conservatory and run 6 days a week from July 9th through August 18th. 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
2: QEW for area bound at Gilmore. Construction is blocking the right lane. Further for area bound at Bertie. Left lane blocked for construction. And in the opposite direction, Bertie Street on ramp to Toronto Van. QEW is closed. The 406 is running very well this morning. No issues there. 405, 420 and Highway 58 incident and volume free. 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

0: Dream 105.7, it is 7:35 with Curtis and Melanie in the morning. It's time now for our game of the day. Up for grabs, how about four tickets and treats for Landmark Cinemas? You can go and enjoy yourself a nice little movie.
1: That's right. I love, you know I love the tickets and treats. We are playing Tuesday text trivia.
0: Mm-hmm.
1: So that means you've got to get your fingers ready to text us. You've stored us up already because we're best buds. 905-685-1057 is our phone number.
0: Yep.
1: Just got to get ready to text in with the correct answer to this question.
0: That's it. 10th correct answer is going to win. Are you ready?
1: Oh, I am ready. I'm ready.
0: Your Tuesday text trivia question for today. In the movie Shrek, what is the name of the villain? This is the first Shrek.
1: Mm.
0: In the movie Shrek, what is the name of the villain? Text us now, 905-685-1057.

0: Dream 105.7, it is 7:40 with Curtis and Melanie in the morning. It was our Tuesday text trivia for our game of the day today. Your question was, in the first movie Shrek, the first Shrek movie, what was the name of the villain? Of course.
1: Yeah, it's Lord Farquaad.
0: Lord Farquaad.
1: It's fun. He's such a funny character.
0: It's John Lithgow, wasn't it?
1: I think so. Yes, yeah. It was definitely John Lithgow. What a great villain.
0: Oh, yeah.
1: I loved it because he was short. He's a little guy.
0: Yeah.
1: He's just a little tiny man.
0: Guy. Yeah. He's so cute.
1: And he just was so mean.
0: Yep. Our 10th correct texter, by the way, was Brandy and Thorold. Congratulations to Brandy Muskia. I apologize if I pronounced that wrong.
1: Yeah.
0: You've got the tickets and treats. You can go see a movie.
1: Brandy kept it short and sweet.
0: Lord Fart. Welcome to, is the name of the town Duloc?
1: Oh my God.
0: Hold on. Wait there.
1: Duloc.
0: I think that was what it was.
1: I think it was too. It must have been. I remember the song when they go and they hit the thing and they do like the back and forth. It's so cute.
0: Okay.
1: Oh, man. I got to rewatch this movie.
0: Yes, it was in fact Duloc. Wow, that movie's 25 years old. Wow. Okay, here we go. They're walking up. We're going back in time.
1: Oh, are you playing it?
0: Yeah.
1: Oh, good, good, good, good, good, good, good.
0: Scroll forward. Here we go. Welcome to Duloc.
1: I just remember, wipe your face.
0: Yep.

0: Dream 105.7, it is 7:45 with Curtis and Melanie in the morning. Saw this yesterday, Melanie, found it kind of interesting. The most annoying main characters in TV history.
1: Oh my.
0: And it was followed up with a sorry, because I think some people aren't going to like these.
1: Oh, well, I mean, you can be an amazing character and be annoying.
0: And still be annoying.
1: Like, Michael Scott is, like, the number one most annoying main TV character, and he's the
0: best. Not on the list.
1: Well, because he's too lovable.
0: Yeah, he's got the lovableness.
1: Too lovable.
0: I'm going to be honest with you. I think I knew three of them. So you're going to have to help me out.
1: Okay, I'll try.
0: Starting with Ted Mosby from How I Met Your Mother.
1: Oh, yeah, that's a good one. He was so annoying.
0: Was he?
1: Oh, yeah.
0: Okay. What about Elena Gilbert from The Vampire Diaries?
1: Oh, really?
0: I
1: don't think Elena Gilbert was annoying.
0: Okay.
1: I think she was kind of amazing. Elena Gilbert played, by the way, by Nina Dobrev, Torontonian, represent Canada.
0: There you go. Yeah. I've never even heard of any of this.
1: Oh, I loved that show.
0: Did you ever watch One Tree Hill?
1: Of course.
0: Well, Lucas Scott was listed as one of the most annoying characters.
1: Okay. I guess he wasn't like my favorite character. He was okay. It's Chad Michael Murray played him.
0: Sure.
1: I know all these characters. Okay.
0: None of them so far.
1: I love this Chad one I Michael Murray.
0: Ross Geller from Friends was listed as one of the most annoying main characters.
1: I don't agree with that.
0: No, I loved Ross.
1: Yeah.
0: He was a little weird. He was quirky.
1: He was goofy, but yeah, so funny.
0: This one I think is going to upset you, because I know you watched this show.
1: Oh, no.
0: Rory Gilmore from Gilmore Girls.
1: Yeah, I could see how Rory would be a little bit annoying, though.
0: Oh, okay.
1: But I wouldn't even say, I don't think she's annoying. Her boyfriend, Dean.
0: Oh.
1: Don't even get me started on
0: that. That was Jared Padalecki, right?
1: Yes. And
0: Jared Padalecki.
1: He was way more annoying in that show than she was. If anything, he brought her down.
0: Ooh.
1: So if we're going to blame anyone, we're blaming
0: Jared.
1: Dean.
0: Yeah.
1: Jared.
0: It's so weird to me, because his name in that show is Dean, but on Supernatural, his brother's Dean and he's Sam.
1: Oh,
0: Jared Padalecki.
1: That's confusing.
0: It's very confusing. I'm like, why do you keep talking about Dean? That's Supernatural.
1: Jared Padalecki, by the way, really nice guy.
0: Love him.
1: I got to meet him. He was super nice.
0: Yeah. Gossip Girl. I never watched it.
1: There are a lot of annoying characters in that one. I've seen all of these shows.
0: Dan Humphrey.
1: Yeah, I guess, okay, sure. Yeah. If I was going to pinpoint one annoying one, it would be him.
0: I know this character. I never watched the show, but Carrie Bradshaw from Sex and the City was listed as one of the most annoying main characters in TV history.
1: I disagree with that.
0: Okay.
1: She's iconic.
0: Will Schuster from Glee?
1: Yes, Will Schuster.
0: Yeah. I've never watched it.
1: Oh, hold on a second. I just got it. Oh, he's the prof. He's the teacher.
0: Yeah. Debbie Gallagher from Shameless. I've never seen an episode.
1: Oh my goodness. Debbie is one of the most annoying characters of all time.
0: Okay.
1: I also would say her sister Fiona, also very annoying.
0: Okay. We're down to the final two. I knew this one.
1: Okay.
0: I'd have to rewatch the show. But Dawson from Dawson's Creek, Dawson Leary was listed.
1: I don't know. I liked Dawson. I don't think he was annoying.
0: They said they wanted to focus on Joey and Pacey and Jen.
1: Yeah.
0: Yeah.
1: I think he was fine. I mean, I have watched every season of all of those shows.
0: That's hilarious.
1: Mentioned.
0: And I know you've seen this one too. The most annoying main character in TV history is Emily.

0: from Emily in Paris. Emily Cooper.
1: Lily, oh my gosh, Lily Collins.
0: Sure.
1: Phil Collins' daughter.
0: Oh, right.
1: Plays, yeah. She's, I don't know, I kind of like her.
0: Okay.
1: She's now going to be Audrey Hepburn.
0: That's right.
1: As well.
0: Perfect cast.
1: Perfect. She looks exactly like Audrey
0: Hepburn. Crazy.
1: Yeah, it's uncanny. Yeah. I don't know if she's annoying.
0: I've only seen three of those, or two of the shows, and I only knew three of the characters. So I'm glad I had you for support on this one.
1: You know me. I got your back. I've seen every TV show.
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3: QEW for area bound at Gilmore. Construction is blocking the right lane. Further for area bound at Bertie. Left lane blocked for construction. And in the opposite direction, Bertie Street on ramp to Toronto Bank. QEW is closed. The 406 is running very well this morning. No issues there. 405, 420 and Highway 58 incident and volume free. 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
1: Good morning. It is 8 o'clock on your Tuesday. Melanie, coming up before 8:30, a very popular shoe with the ladies right now is causing a lot of foot problems.
2: Oh.
1: And it's not heels. Yeah, podiatrists are like, might want to rethink wearing these all the time.
2: Oh, interesting.
1: Yeah.
2: Okay, I'm excited to hear.
1: Yeah, I will tell you all about it.
2: Clear.
1: Well, you know me.
2: Yeah, so you're clear, Curtis.
1: Yeah.
2: Up with the fashion trends. Speaking of trends, I have the latest dessert trend that everyone's going nuts over. I think we're going to be seeing... No, it has nothing to do with nuts.
1: Okay.
2: Yeah, I know. That was not a pun.
1: Okay.
2: Instead, it has to do with... dots.
1: Oh.
2: Yeah, I know. I'll tell you everything coming up.
0: 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Licensed to Golden Horseshoe Broadcasting. Part of White

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1: We have a new dessert trend sweeping the internet.
2: This sweet.
1: Sweet. Sweeting the internet?
2: Ah.
1: Have you heard of dot cake?
2: No.
1: Okay, I had never heard of it either. It's all over TikTok. That's why I asked you, because I know you are also all over TikTok. I am not.
2: Yeah.
1: But I've seen, it's reached me. So that's how you know that it's really trending, is when it hits me. This is like, it's a cake. So what people are doing, and this is something that you will see in restaurants now too, but people are making them, a lot of influencers are making them, and then they're posting them and they're talking about, you know, what they put in it and how okay. delicious it is in real time.
2: Okay.
1: So it's a cheesecake essentially, and it's in, made in a cup. So you make the cheesecake and in the cup.
2: Okay.
1: And then you leave like probably about 2 inches at the top.
2: Okay.
1: And you fill it with sprinkles.
2: 2 inches of sprinkles?
1: Yeah, it's a lot, but they're
2: That's a lot of sprinkles.
1: You know, sprinkles like you would put on
2: a cake?
1: A cake or a donut.
2: Yeah.
1: But they're not teeny, they're like the bigger ones.
2: That's still a lot of sprinkles.
1: Curtis, you can never have too many sprinkles.
2: I think you can, and I think this is the example.
1: I love
2: 2 inches of sprinkles is too many sprinkles.
1: But it adds a nice crunch to that cheesecake, because you're not, you don't have you don't have like a graham cracker bottom. It's just cheesecake.
2: Oh, that makes it worse. I want the graham crackers.
1: And then you stick your spoon. There's something though, can we agree?
2: Yes.
1: That there's something about eating cheesecake in a cup that's just very pleasing. It's
2: sure.
1: like, it's the way that you like smear it up the side of the cup
2: yes.
1: is that when like it comes up, it's just kind of like smeared on a spoon and
2: yeah.
1: it just makes it better.
2: I feel like you're just gonna spill all these sprinkles. You're gonna have sprinkles issues.
1: So I think, I don't know the science behind it,
2: but yeah.
1: I think that there is a way where you might be mixing the sprinkles in something to get them to stick together more before you put them in, and then you chill them for a while so they all stay together. So they're
2: a
1: not
2: sprinkle adhesive.
1: Yeah.
2: Yeah.
1: It's probably some sort of sprinkle glue?
2: Yeah.
1: And some edible sprinkle glue?
2: That sounds delicious.
1: I don't bake. There's probably some like flour mixture that you make that you put in and then it just sticks together.
2: I'm not gonna lie to you, I don't think I like this. It sounds messy. It sounds...
1: No, but it's not. The sprinkles are not going anywhere. I've been watching people eat it. It's not messy.
2: Okay.
1: Messy is like the least of your worries. It's
2: okay.
1: not messy.
2: Alright.
1: If anything for you, I think it'd be too sweet because you don't like sweet things.
2: I'm not a huge sweet guy.
1: I'm definitely a sweet guy.
2: Yeah.
1: So...
2: I need that graham cracker crust. You need that on a cheesecake.
1: You actually don't.
2: I think you do.
1: It makes it a little lighter and fluffier when you don't have the crust.
2: Yeah.
1: Right? Like
2: it's like eating a pie without a pie crust.
1: Yeah.
2: It's like ridiculous.
1: No, it's not. It's good.
2: What?
1: In a cup, you generally don't have a crust in a cup.
2: It's uncrustable.
1: Sure. Yeah. It's the cheesecake version of an uncrustable.
2: This is going to be, we're going to be seeing it at all the restaurants and stuff, right?
1: Yeah, you're going to see it everywhere. You can try making it yourself. We did get a text about it.
2: Ah.
1: This says, your description is better than the ones I heard before about the dot cake. I heard it was just regular cake with icing and sprinkles, and no one could figure out why there was such a craze or why the price was so high. Yeah, the only one I'm seeing is the cheesecake version, but maybe that's just because it's the only one that I cared about.
2: Okay. Best cheesecake in the region is at Casa Mia in the Falls. Oh. That's good to know, because I am a big fan of a cheesecake, but not a cup cheesecake, apparently.
1: I think that you need to give it another go there, bud.
2: I haven't given it a go.
1: No.
2: And then too many sprinkles. I'm sorry. I'm out.
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4: QEW Toronto-bound Garden City Skyway, stalled vehicle blocking the right lane. 3 to 5 minute delay on the approach to that one. Bertie Street on route to Toronto-bound QEW, that's closed for construction. 4 area-bound at Gilmore, construction blocking the right lane. And 4 area-bound at Bertie, construction blocking the left lane. 406 is up to speed in both directions. 405, 420 and Highway 58, incident and volume free. 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
7: What's up? 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And... Whoa, I'm loving people's reactions to the news that Lotto Max now has more chances to win. 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
8: Wow.
7: See? 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

0: Dream 105.7, it is 8:20 with Curtis and Melanie in the morning. Melanie, I saw that a very popular shoe, particularly with the ladies, is causing a lot of foot problems.
1: Okay, can I make a guess?
0: You may.
1: So we're not talking about high heels, first of all.
0: No, it's right? Not high heels.
1: No, it's not wedges or anything like that.
0: Nope.
1: It's flip-flops. It's gotta be. Flip-flops are terrible.
0: Ish, but...
1: Sandals?
0: This is... Nope.
1: Crocs?
0: Nope.
1: Oh. Okay, I don't know.
0: Podiatrists are saying that ballet flats are doing so much harm for your feet if you wear them all the time.
1: That makes perfect sense. They're flat.
0: They're flat. They've got no arch support, no cushioning. The one podiatrist that I saw in this article said you're basically walking on a glorified piece of cardboard.
1: Yes, that's exactly right. I've never owned a pair of ballet flats.
0: No?
1: Nope, never. And I also don't own flip-flops. The only time I've ever worn flip-flops...
0: Mm-hmm.
1: Is after I get a pedicure.
0: Oh, I love a good flip-flop.
1: I don't. They hold me back. They make you like, you can't walk and I can't walk fast.
0: What about slides?
1: I love slides.
0: But not a flip-flop.
1: Not a flip-flop.
0: Okay.
1: Because I feel like when I'm walking, there's literally no support. They're just going to fly off my feet at any time.
0: Totally.
1: Plus it's kind of like dirty.
0: I'm going to quiz you on something. Do you remember my joke about flip-flops?
1: This is, I do.
0: Okay.
1: It wasn't a joke. It was a movement. It was a movement.
0: You think it was a movement?
1: Oh, maybe we're not thinking of the same thing.
0: No.
1: You wanted to have an entire day dedicated to flip-flop day.
0: Yes, but who is the inventor of the flip-flop?
1: Oh, my gosh. Hold on. Don't tell me.
0: It was a French person.
1: Don't tell me.
0: This is so ridiculous.
1: Why remember? Give me a hint.
0: Flip-flops were invented by French inventor by the name of Philippe Philop.
1: Oh, of course.
0: Philippe Philop. So stupid.
1: I think there's a reason why I didn't remember that.
0: That was a good one. Come on now.
1: I remember trying to declare
0: Flip-flop day.
1: Flip-flop day where everybody wears flip-flops. Didn't you have that? You like wanted to actually do that in like May?
0: Sounds like something I would do. Yeah.
1: Last May, you were very, very serious about it.
0: Yeah, because I like a good flip-flop.
1: I feel like flip-flops are very similar to ballet flats where it's just like walking on glorified carpet.
0: You might as well walk barefoot, right?
1: Yes.
0: Touch grass.
1: Yes.
0: Touch grass.
1: But if you have slides and you've got a strap that's holding in your ankle or your heel or your the top of your foot.
0: Yeah.
1: You're okay. It's just the flip-flops. It's just like one tiny little thong.
0: That's true.
1: This doesn't do enough.
0: It can lead to blisters, too. That's the one downside. You overwear your flip-flops, you can get some blisters going. Anywho's, we're not having flip-flop day. Philippe Flop. That joke flopped.
1: See, that was better than the actual joke. There you go. You did it. You got...

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1: Mainly sunny skies today with a high of 25 degrees. Here's a look at your headlines. Niagara's murder rate dropped 44% last year. The Niagara Regional Police Service has released the 2025 annual report detailing how many calls officers responded to last year. 36 people died last year in car crashes on regional roads, which was a 56% increase. Niagara Parks and the Shaw Festival are joining forces to help tell Niagara's story. The two are working together to bring an inclusive and accessible outdoor children's theater experience to the Niagara Parks Botanical Gardens this summer. The performance is called A Short History of Niagara, with 70 handcrafted puppets, props, and a musical score to detail the region's past. The performances will take place under a tent at the Niagara Parks Botanical Gardens beside the Butterfly Conservatory and run 6 days a week from July 9th through August 18th. 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
2: QEW Toronto bound Garden City Skyway still got a stalled vehicle block in the right lane. Stay to the left. We'll try and avoid any volume build up there. Fort Erie bound QEW at Gilmore, construction blocking the right lane. Also the Fort Erie bound on ramp at Gilmore is closed. Further Fort Erie bound at Bertie, left lane block for construction. 406 continues to run well in both directions. 405, 420 and Highway 58 looking good. When kids play, they win. 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I'm Giles Tingey, and that's your Dream 105.7 traffic.
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0: Dream 105.7, it is 8:41 with Curtis and Melanie in the morning. I think most people do this from time to time, but if you find yourself just constantly rewatching old shows that you loved and starting them over from scratch again, there could be some psychology behind it, Melanie.
1: Okay.
0: It's not laziness. It's not anything.
1: Comfortability.
0: It's comfortability. Yeah. It is knowing that your brain does not need to process new information, yeah. Doesn't need to follow anything. When you know how the story goes, it literally puts you into a state of calm.
1: Yeah.
0: And nostalgia,
1: yes.
0: Right? You may be feeling, let's face it, life's uncertain, everything's, you know, craziness all around us all the time, right? Going and watching a show that you've watched before gives you that sense of comfort.
1: Yeah, of course.
0: Takes you out of the fight or flight thing.
1: The routine.
0: Yeah. I do it every night.
1: Yeah, me too. I can't watch a new show before I go to bed.
0: No.
1: So I'm watching right now, by the way, I'm just going to throw this out there.
0: Please
1: I'm
0: do.
1: Watching, I'm on season 2 of Only Murders in the Building.
0: Right.
1: I am loving this show.
0: Nice.
1: There's so much cheesiness about it that I just love. Like it's a mystery, but it's lighthearted. It's got good actors in it. It's funny. It's just, it checks all my boxes right now.
0: Totally.
1: So, but I can't watch it before bed because I get too into it and then I don't want to fall asleep before bed.
0: That's right.
1: I watch something that I've seen a million times, like Brooklyn Nine-Nine or The Office or The Mindy Project or New Girl.
0: Something you can just fall asleep to it,
1: that
0: right?
1: I've seen a million times.
0: Yeah, because you don't have to follow.
1: The Office is always my go-to. Like if I need something, it's the one that I will watch.
0: Seinfeld, King of the Hill, The Simpsons. American Dad.
1: Yeah.
0: All things that, you know, I've seen a million times. I'll just rewatch it. Cause then if you wake up and you're like, oh.
1: You don't know where you are. It doesn't matter.
0: You could be 6 episodes further and you're like, whatever, I'll pick up from there. Cause I know what happens, right?
1: You're like, oh, are Rachel and Ross together right now or are they not?
0: We were on a break. On a break.
1: So was I. I was sleeping.
0: Oh yeah. Friends was on my list for a long time too. I haven't rewatched that in a while, actually.
1: I haven't rewatched Seinfeld in a while. But I know it's so, you know, when you just, you know it too well.
0: Oh yeah. I'll giggle at punchlines that are coming up in episodes before
1: they
0: happen.
1: They're not even there, I know.
0: And it's like, I know what's coming, and I start laughing before it even happens, right?
1: Yeah.
0: So you could just, don't feel bad about it.
1: Yeah.
0: Just giving you a sense of comfort and familiarity in a crazy world. So rewatch all the shows.
1: Do it.
0: Yeah.
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3: QEW, Toronto bound Garden City Skyway, still got a stalled vehicle block in the right lane. Stay to the left. We'll try and avoid any volume build up there. For Erie bound QEW.

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1: QEW, Toronto-bound on-ramp at Gilmore, that's closed for construction. The Bertie Street on-ramp to Toronto-bound QEW also closed. And QEW, Toronto-bound Garden City Skyway, that stalled vehicle in the right lane, now cleared. Fort Erie-bound Gilmore, construction blocking the right lane. That's got the Fort Erie-bound on-ramp at Gilmore shut. And Fort Erie-bound at Bertie, left lane blocked up with construction. 406, 405, 420 and Highway 58 looking good this morning. 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On now till June 17th, I'm Giles Tingey, that's your Dream 105.7 traffic.

0: Dream 105.7, it is 9.06 with Curtis and Melanie in the morning. Melanie, I was reading about the new potential drink for summer. I know everyone's saying, oh, this is the drink for summer. But this one, I am here for all of it.
1: Okay.
0: This has been popular in Spain for over a century.
1: Okay.
0: It is a two-ingredient drink that you can enjoy. It is called a Tinto de Verano.
1: Already two ingredients? I'm like, yeah, you've got me.
0: It's the best. So, basically all it is, well, you could have a third if you add the garnish.
1: Okay.
0: But it translates to red wine of summer.
1: Oh.
0: It is red wine served 50-50 with citrus soda. So like a bubbly citrus soda.
1: Oh, nice.
0: Always, always in capitals. Poured over ice.
1: Yes, of course.
0: Red wine and ice. You know me.
1: No.
0: Tinto de Verano.
1: Red wine on its own cannot be on ice. But if it is mixed as like a cocktail or like a sangria, of course it needs ice.
0: Okay.
1: For sure.
0: So then maybe a little garnish of a lemon or on top as well.
1: That sounds so good.
0: Does that not sound like amazing after like a hot day on a patio?
1: Yeah.
0: And you don't want to do, because red wine and, you know.
1: Wait,
0: nice,
1: what is it again that you're mixing with it?
0: A citrus soda, like a bubbly.
1: Like a bubbly.
0: Like a soda water.
1: A soda water.
0: But a citrus one.
1: Why are we not doing this?
0: Why has
1: more?
0: This not been a thing for 30 years?
1: Yeah.
0: It has been in Spain.
1: It has.
0: It's been for over 100.
1: I feel like I've done this with white wine.
0: Okay.
1: Like I used to do white wine spritzers all the time.
0: Spritzer.
1: But I never do it with red.
0: Yeah.
1: And I probably should.
0: It sounds unbelievably.
1: Especially if you're adding, what, like a bubbly or something with zero sugar?
0: Yeah.
1: Like, why not? Just to make it more summery?
0: Yeah.
1: Why
0: Tinto
1: not?
0: Verano.
1: Tinto Verano.
0: Tinto de Verano.
1: A nice little, like, citrus splash on the top? That sounds great.
0: And it would really, I think, go well with the red wine, too, with the citrus, right?
1: Mm-hmm.
0: Yeah. So this could be the drink of summer 2026.
1: I feel like you've already done this just without the...
0: Citrus. I just drink wine with ice.
1: Yeah.
0: It's good.
1: No.
0: Just give it a try.
1: A little bit of like carbonation with your red though. That's like sangria style.
0: Yeah.
1: I'm loving it.
0: All right. Well, there you have it. Two ingredients.

0: Dream 105.7, it is 9:15 with Curtis and Melanie in the morning.
1: Okay, so these are apparently the two signs that your partner is long-term material. And this is by multiple Ontario psychologists.
0: Oh, okay.
1: They are teaching these kinds of things in therapy right now, which, by the way, if you do need any sort of counseling, please, please see a professional. But we can talk about it here on the show.
0: Love it.
1: These are signs your partner is long-term material.
0: I would hope I am. Like, I'm coming up on my 16th anniversary, so.
1: Yeah. I mean,
0: whether she likes it or not, I'm long-term material.
1: That's pretty much it. Yeah. You already have proven to be.
0: Yeah.
1: But there's a lot of people out there in the dating world.
0: True.
1: Now, the first one is your partner shares your goals and your values.
0: Yes.
1: Now, they say surface level similarities, like liking the same music, hobbies, TV shows, that kind of thing, is beneficial, but it can only take the relationship so far.
0: That's surface level stuff. Yeah, you need to have the same, essentially, I'm going to say the same moral compass.
1: Yeah, they're saying, so your vision for the future.
0: Yeah.
1: So marriage, relocation, having kids.
0: Yeah.
1: Your deal breakers. Political, spiritual, social, family related, your money priorities, so
0: yes.
1: Expectations for saving and spending, and your caregiving expectations, so with kids, each other, aging relatives, that kind of thing. Those
0: huge.
1: Are the most important things.
0: Yeah.
1: And if you are in the dating world, psychologists say that you should determine those things right off the get-go.
0: Oh, totally.
1: Like immediately,
0: yeah.
1: So you're not wasting any time.
0: Totally. And I think that that's all fair in part, you know, getting to know someone is, you know, where they would sit. You know, politically, religiously, or if at all, and just, do they want children? Do you want this? Yeah, there's nothing wrong with having that out there.
1: No. Yeah. I feel like, I mean, at this point in my life, if I had to do that again and like go through those conversations again, they would happen immediately.
0: Yeah.
1: Like it would, like right off the bat.
0: No, I see. That's why I still stand on. Nope. I'd never do it again.
1: Oh, you wouldn't
0: never,
1: do it again. Okay.
0: Never.
1: And then the second one, your partner accepts your repair attempts.
0: Ah.
1: Okay.
0: I like that.
1: Yeah. They still, include like just accepting you trying to repair and work on yourself. As long as you can admit that you were wrong.
0: Yeah.
1: Genuinely so.
0: Yep.
1: And say things like, okay, we're getting heated. You know, reaching for your partner's hand during an argument was a very popular one in this. So if you guys are having an argument about something, physical touch is very important.
0: It is.
1: Because that way it can just calm both of you down right away.
0: It's my love language.
1: Saying things like, I'm sorry. Let me try to say that differently.
0: Let me just add, I'm sorry. Don't end that with you feel that way.
1: No. And also don't follow it up with a but, because nobody likes a but after
0: that. I'm sorry,
1: that.
0: But
1: no.
0: You're acting a little.
1: No.
0: I know. I'm sorry you feel that way.
1: And
0: just say
1: also,
0: I'm sorry.
1: Understanding why the other person is upset, but not just saying that you understand.
0: Yeah.
1: Like genuinely trying to understand their perspective.
0: Yeah, it's taking so a look through their lens.
1: I love how we're like, there's only two things, but like all of these things are so much easier said than done. They are hard work.
0: Totally.
1: And marriage and a relationship that's long term is hard work.
0: But also fun. Yeah, it's good.
1: Yeah, it's great. We're
0: it's
1: great.
0: It's two things.
1: Yeah, it's all great.
0: It's hard work. Oh,
1: yeah.
0: I just gave you the middle finger by accident. I was counting out the two things. I'm sorry. But it's two things. It's hard work and it's lots of fun. I'm sorry.
1: You know, that kind of just wraps the whole thing up though, doesn't it?

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1: All right.
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0: people.
1: Dream 105.7, it is Curtis and Melanie in the morning, wrapping things up as we do every day with what did we learn today. Melanie, I learned, I owe you a bit of an apology, actually. I've been holding on to it all morning.
0: Oh, my.
1: Yeah.
0: Okay.
1: You have unwillingly been entered into my war. You are now at war with the birds, and it was my war.
0: Yeah.
1: But because we're buddies, we're in each other's orbit.
0: Yeah.
1: You're now unwittingly a part of this war that I have with birds because I'm terrified and they hunt me down. And
0: yeah.
1: Now they're pooping on your dress and they're pooping down your front.
0: Down my chest.
1: Yes, I was just trying to put the.
0: They're pooping down my chest. They're pooping on my car. They're pooping on my hand. Yep. They're pooping on my house. They're flying into us. What is going on with the... I've never had bird trouble in my life.
1: Till you met me.
0: Honestly, though, it's actually kind of crazy.
1: Yeah.
0: They know.
1: You've had worse bird luck than I've had in the past month.
0: Yeah, I know.
1: Month and a half.
0: The bird poo has gotten out of control.
1: Yeah.
0: When do they start eating the berries and their...
1: I think that's later in the summer.
0: Great. Can't wait.
1: Fun. Purple poo.
0: God. Okay. What did I learn? I'm changing this.
1: Please change the subject. That's traumatizing.
0: I learned that if you listen to the same song and repeat... You're not being repetitive. It doesn't mean that you just like the song. You're actually letting your brain finish processing an emotion.
1: How it makes you feel.
0: That it didn't get to complete in real time.
1: Yeah.
0: Like the repetition is the processing. I love that. So if you have one song that you cannot stop listening to right now, that you just love, there's a reason why. And it probably has to do with the emotion that you're feeling.
1: Okay.
0: Isn't that wild?
1: A lot better than getting pooped on by birds.
0: Yeah, I had to end it on like a deeper note.
1: Yeah.
0: I could not end it on bird poo.
1: Kind of now did.
0: Oh my God, no! The music thing!
1: Have a great day and be good to each other.
0: Yeah, keep listening to the song that you love.
1: Yep. And us on Dream.
0: Yep. Yes, that's what I mean.
1: Yeah.
0: Okay, bye.
1: Bye.

Hey, good morning. It's Kayla, and I figured why not kick off the show with one of my favorite songs. It's sunny out. The weather is just gorgeous. And if I'm not mistaken, I think she just celebrated her first marriage anniversary, if I'm not mistaken, if that is what I did see the other day on Instagram. Talking about Hailee Steinfeld, here she is with Alesso and Florida Georgia Line. It's Let Me Go, and it's on Dream 105.7. Good morning.

hopefully you've had a good start to your Tuesday. We are getting a whole lot of sunshine today. It is gorgeous. If you haven't been outside yet, go. Okay? It is beautiful. Getting up to 25 degrees this afternoon. Right now we're sitting at 17. And yeah, that sunshine will stick around all day today. You gotta love that. Mary J. Blige now with Be Without You, and it's on Dream 105.7. Good night.

Don't forget, the Jonas Brothers are going to be coming out with their very own podcast. And it's so cool because obviously it's going to include the three brothers. They're going to have guest appearances and they're just going to talk about everything, give you a glimpse into the Jonas life, whether it's at home or it's on tour. They're going to be covering it all and fans can actually call a hotline. And they could submit questions, and the Jonas Brothers will answer the questions on the podcast. So it's pretty cool. Also, don't forget that All This Week with Curtis and Melanie, they are giving away 4-pack of tickets and treats passes for you. A night at the movies, all thanks to our friends over at Landmark Cinemas. So if there is a movie that you've been dying to see, you and three of your friends, you can go and see it. That's just what it is. You can go see your favorite movie in theaters, and then you get the tickets covered, and then you get your treats passes, and yeah, night at the movies with Landmark Cinema. So be listening tomorrow morning to win, and good luck. Zed now with Maren Morrison Gray, The Middle, on Dream 105.7.

Bruno Mars just set a Toronto concert record. Now, I'm going to have all the details for you during What's Trending coming up this afternoon around 12:10. But for now, I can tell you that Rogers Stadium holds up to 50,000 fans per show. Bruno had five nights at Rogers Stadium, and it's estimated to have attracted around 250,000 concert goers. So to put that into perspective, that's more people that attended Taylor Swift's six sold-out Eras shows in Toronto back in 2024, which drew in roughly, according to reports, 240,000 fans. What can I say? Toronto loves their Bruno. I Just Might on Dream 105.7.

1057. Good morning. It's Kayla. Just a heads up that two lanes on the Burlington Skyway Bridge will be closed later this week. This means heading into Niagara. So starting Wednesday night, 11 p.m. until Thursday morning, 6 a.m., two of four QEW Niagara bound lanes are going to be closed from north of the Skyway Bridge and over the actual bridge. And of course, this follows a two lane closure for construction over the weekend, which I had to go into Oakville on Saturday and I came back through that construction. It wasn't all that bad. I mean, yes, there was a lot of traffic because it was a nice day and probably a lot of people were heading to the falls or wherever. But it went pretty quick. So no complaints, way better than the Gardner. I will say. So yeah, if you need any updates, of course, you can always check out our friends over at 610 CKTV. Ryland James now in my head. Let

on Sunday on Instagram, and I love this so much, Niagara River Lions, they introduced Courtney, their new mascot. So she, along with Duncan, you're going to see all this season. If you haven't seen Courtney yet, you need to check out a photo of her, which is up now on the Niagara River Lions Instagram page. They say the name of her game is striving to be a strong female role model in the Lions Den. Courtney comes complete with a big old green bow on her head. She has eyelashes and she has red nails. What? Dream 105.7.

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Hey, good morning, it's Kayla. You have traveled more than most people if you visited these 10 countries. I got that list coming up right after Ed Sheeran. Here's Bad Habits on Dream 105.7.

According to travel data analysis, the median person on Earth has only visited one country in their lifetime. Their own. People in wealthier countries typically visit around 3 to 10 countries. So why am I bringing this up? Well, you've traveled more than most people if you visited these 10, or at least 10 of these countries. It's a big list. It's a top 26 list. United States, Mexico, obviously us, Canada, Brazil, Argentina, Chile, United Kingdom, France, Spain, Italy, Germany, Netherlands, which I've been dying to go. I've never been. Greece, Turkey, Morocco, Egypt, India, Thailand, Singapore, Japan, South Korea, China, Australia, New Zealand, South Africa. I did it. I named them all. So yeah, you've traveled more than most people if you visited 10 of these countries. I've only visited one. Well, two if you count Canada, like other parts of Canada other than Ontario. But yeah, just two. Wow, I really need to up my travel game. So sad. Ariana Grande, No Tears Left to Cry, Dream 105.7.

0: Picking it up, loving, I'm living, so we turning up. 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
2: 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Come on now. We're not having Flip-flop day. Philippe Philop.
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Hey, good morning. It's Kayla. How often should you actually be cleaning parts of your home? And I find this interesting because I finally have my own place. And surprisingly, I'm a neat freak. But when I was living with my mom, I wasn't all that neat and tidy. But now that I have my own spot, it's like I see a crumb on the floor and I panic. So I came across this post on Instagram, and it's interesting because they say weekly you should dust your furniture and shelves, mop your floors, change bed linens, clean mirrors, scrub your toilet, shower, and sink, wipe down your microwave and appliances, wipe down refrigerator surfaces. 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Do you do any of this? Or any of these? I hit the year mark, I want to say, a couple of weeks ago. I'm lacking. I mean, I clean weekly, but I guess that's not enough, according to Instagram. I'm embarrassed. Calvin Harris, Feel So Close, Dream 105.7.

If you haven't heard, every Thursday we throw a back on the show. It's all about throwback of the day. You pick it, I play it. That's just how we do it every week. And I love that we're doing this because obviously we play songs that we don't normally play here on Dream. So if there is a little something that you would love for me to play this Thursday, I mean, last Thursday, it was New Kids on the Block. If there is a certain song that you are still obsessed with to this day, maybe it was a song from your elementary school days. Maybe it's a song from your high school days. Maybe it's a song that you played at your wedding or that you and your best friend still jam out to. Either way, all you have to do is text me 905-685-1057. Maybe there's a super fun backstory as to why you want me to play that song for you. Either way, text me and you never know. Thursday, I could play it during Throwback of the Day. So again, 905-685-1057. That is our text number. Right now, Christina Aguilera's Beautiful is on Dream 105.7. Good morning. Mm-hmm.

Ooh, I can only imagine what it's like if Lady Gaga were to get up on stage and perform that song live. So good. Still on the way. We're going to hear music from Noah Kahan. I also have Amanda Marshall coming up and Charlie Puth. But first, here's new Charlotte Cardin. It's The Way We Touch, and it's on Dream 105.7.

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Hey, it's Galen. Now, yesterday, I noticed on our text line, some of you were texting in the tenors. Well, if you're a fan of the tenors, you know that they've been around for years. They have powerful songs, outstanding harmonies, and we want you to see them live July 24th at the beautiful Jackson Triggs Amphitheater in Niagara-on-the-Lake. So you're not texting in, but rather you're heading to dream1057.com, and there is where you'll enter for your chance to win a pair of tickets to see the tenors, again, July 24th at the beautiful Jackson Triggs Amphitheater. Good luck. It's Dream.

Dream 105.7, it's Kaylin. Still on the way, what's trending? Today, we are talking once again about Heated Rivalry. And if you're a fan, you're going to want to listen because something will be available in October. Bruno Mars sets a Toronto concert record. Birchway Book Riot is back this week. And we're also talking a Niagara restaurant remains one of the top culinary spots on the continent. So all that is coming up during What's Trending. But first, Mike Posner, I Took a Pill in Ibiza, is on Dream. I took a pill.

0: What's Trending with Kayla.
1: Jacob Tierney, heated rivalry show creator, is set to publish a new book about the making of the hit sports romance. Titled I'll Believe in Anything, collects the first season's annotated scripts and features an exclusive introduction from heated rivalry author Rachel Reed. The book takes readers behind the scenes into the show's casting, costume design, and more. Heated Rivalry Season 1, the annotated scripts will be released on October 13th, 2026. Bruno Mars has just set a Toronto concert record. After wrapping up 5 sold-out shows at Rogers Stadium, Bruno has officially set a new record for the most tickets sold during a single tour stop in Toronto history. The stadium shared the news on social media, thanking fans and celebrating 5 unforgettable nights of music, dancing, and probably thousands of people attempting to hit those high notes from Locked Out of Heaven. You know what I'm talking about. With Rogers Stadium holding up to 50,000 fans per show, Bruno's 5-night run is estimated to have attracted around 250,000 concert goers. To put that into perspective, more people attended Bruno's The Romantic Tour than Taylor Swift's 6 sold-out Eras Tour shows in Toronto back in 2024, which drew roughly 240,000 fans. Not even the weather could stop the party. Heavy rain forced Bruno to postpone his opening night performance, but the show was rescheduled for the final night of his Toronto stop. And Toronto has seen plenty of massive concerts over the years, but for now, Bruno Mars is sitting on top of the city's concert attendance throne. The Birchway Book Ride is back this week. The annual fundraiser starts today and runs through Sunday at the Gale Center in Niagara Falls. There will be thousands of books, games, records, DVDs, and more available. Proceeds support Birchway Niagara. They are hoping to raise $220,000 this year, and that would be enough to fund 4 shelter beds for the year. And a Niagara restaurant remains one of the top culinary spots on the continent. For the past 2 years, restaurant Pearl Morissette has been named the top restaurant in the country by Canada's 100 Best Restaurant magazine. Just last week, the Jordan Station restaurant was once again ranked 3rd on North America's 50 Best Restaurants list. Smith in Chicago and 8 in Calgary took the top 2 spots. 5 of the top 10 restaurants were Canadian, and Restaurant Pearl Morissette is the only restaurant in Ontario with 2 Michelin stars and a Michelin green star. That's it for What's Trending. Aiko has more for your entertainment updates at 4:30.
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song request coming through here on our text line at 905-685-1057. I love when you text in. Let me know what you want to hear. Let me know what you're loving at the moment. Sabrina Carpenter. Yeah, that is what Samantha wants to hear right now. Specifically, her new one, House Tour. Have you seen the music video for it? If you haven't, watch it. It's so cute. I mean, I love everything that Sabrina Carpenter does, so might be a little biased, but it's okay. It's okay because she's super talented, and we're gonna play the new one right now. I'm Kayla. You're listening to Dream 105.7, and again, here is House Tour. Take your shoes off.

0: Fall in love.
1: Such a gorgeous Tuesday. Lots of sunshine coming our way. Right now we are still sitting at that 17 degree mark, but that's okay because things are going to heat up this afternoon, getting up to 25 degrees. Cat's Eye Now with Gabriella, Dream 105.7.

This week with Curtis and Melanie, they will have a 4-pack of tickets and treats passes to give away. Night at the movies, thanks to our friends over at Landmark Cinemas. So tomorrow morning, set that alarm, do what you gotta do, because Curtis and Melanie will give out yet another 4-pack of tickets and treats passes. Good luck. Janet Jackson now. That's the way love goes. 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Like a

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What's going on? It's Kayla. Do you remember the music video for Nelly and Kelly Rowland's Dilemma? Do you remember when Kelly was sitting by the window and she was texting Nelly? However, she wasn't texting on like a normal texting platform. She was using Excel. Now, we didn't get it then, but we get it now. And still to this day, she gets a lot of flack for it. Here's Dilemma. It's one of my favorites, and it's on Dream 105.7.

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It's Kayla. If you haven't heard, Taylor Swift is coming out with new music, and it's not what you think. It's not a new album or anything. It's just a new song. It's an original song called I Knew It, I Knew You, and it's for Disney and Pixar's Toy Story 5, and she says that it will be yours, the fans, June the 5th, and I'm reading here on Facebook. She says that she's always dreamed of getting to write for these characters who she's adored since she was 5 years old, watching the first ever Toy Story movie, and she says that she fell instantly in love with Toy Story 5, and, you know, she's lucky enough that she was able to write a song for the movie. So, yeah, once again, I Knew It, I Knew You for Disney and Pixar's Toy Story 5, and it will be released June 5th. And since it's sunny out, why not play a little... Sunny Something, Despacito Remix is on.

Just a heads up, if you haven't heard, that two lanes on the Burlington Skyway Bridge will be closed later this week. That means heading into Niagara. So starting Wednesday night, 11 p.m. until Thursday morning, 6 a.m., 204 QEW Niagara bound lanes, they're going to be closed from north of the Skyway Bridge and over the actual bridge. Just in case you're going to be out and you're going to make your way home, keep this in mind. So this obviously follows a two-lane closure for construction over the weekend, which I did have to go into Oakville on Saturday. It wasn't too bad with the traffic. It was actually pretty easy, a lot easier than having to drive on the Gardner. Just saying. So if you missed any of that, we have it up now on our Facebook page at Dream 105.7. Or for updates when it comes to traffic, you can always check out our friends over at 610. 610-

Yep, only Drake would put a huge block of ice in a certain spot in downtown Toronto with a folder inside and having his fans chip away at the ice just to find out when his new album arrives. Here's Drake with One Dance, and it's on Dream 105.7.

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1: Flip-flops were invented by French inventor by the name of Philippe Philop.
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Enjoy the rest of your afternoon. I'm Kaylin. Thanks so much for hanging out. You and I will chat again tomorrow morning at 10. Aiko coming in next. But I figured it's a nice day. It's a warm day. It's a gorgeous day with lots of sunshine. So why not end on a high note? Alice DJ, Better Off Alone. It's on Dream.

Doja Cat, Say So. You're listening to Dream 105.7, hanging out with Aiko. It's 2:03, another sunny, beautiful day. Currently sitting at like 23 degrees right now. With music from Beyonce, a little Texas Hold'em standing by. And, oh, this is going to be so much fun. TD Coliseum is getting all the fun concerts coming up this summer. On June 27th, you can see Neo and Akon on their Nights Like This tour. With Gwen Stefani featuring Akon, The Sweet Escape.

0: It's Jaylen Mack and Running Home. Dream 105.7. It's 2:11. I'm Aiko. A sunny 23 degrees. It is just an absolutely perfect day to be, you know, out in the backyard on the lounger. But of course, you know, we have something called work getting in the way on a beautiful afternoon like today. I don't know, maybe even a patio. But listen, if you are thinking about, you know, just kind of wrapping things up a little bit early at work, I will give you the top five reasons that people use as excuses to get out of work early. Let's see whether or not they work for you. I've got them for you coming up.
1: You're dreaming away with Aiko.

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Dream 105.7, Felix Cartel, Lights Love Me. As we refresh the hits, we've got music coming up from Lizzo. Also, Nyhorn's dinner party standing by as well. Hey, just a heads up, if you are going to get some gas, you may want to get some gas today before the gas prices go up 8 cents at the pumps tomorrow.

1057, Max and Lights down low. Hey, it's Aiko. It's 2:40. This will give you an idea how this week is going already. I already thought today was Wednesday, and then I was like, oh, nope, not there yet. It's only Tuesday. But I don't know, maybe it's because of this nice weather. All I can think about is, like, you know, just getting ready to, like, you know, just enjoy this weather. And I don't know if, you know, your backyard, now that you've probably got it all set up, it's probably calling your name, you know, that lounger that you've got set up perfectly in the backyard. If you are looking for, like, excuses to leave work early, not to say that I condone that, not to say that I'm giving you permission to do so. However, if you're looking for ways, some of the best excuses to leave work early apparently are, number five, you've got called in for jury duty. Could work. Your car broke down. Actually, timing on that one's probably better if it happens around lunch. And then if you say your car broke down, then you don't have to go back to work after lunch. How about you broke a tooth or your dog ate something questionable and you got to go home and clean it up. And number one, a pipe burst at your house. This one could work as well. You got to go home early because you got to get ready for your dinner party. With Niall Horan, Dream 105.7, Refresh the Hits.

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Jonas Brothers, Leave Before You Love Me. It's 3:03. I'm Aiko. So I got some holidays booked at the end of the month, and I'm thinking about getting into like a podcast. I think I just want to, like, as I'm doing some things at home, I thought maybe I could listen to a podcast, whether it be, you know, entertainment based, maybe something that I can learn from. I don't know. Is there any podcasts that you're really into right now that you find entertaining or educational, whatever it is? I just want to kind of dive into something, but I'm too indecisive, and I just don't know which one to kind of try out. So if you've got any that you want to pass along, send me a text to 905-685-1057. I will tell you this, if you are a Jonas Brothers fan, they are also getting into the podcast game, because so is everybody else. So Nick, Joe, Kevin, they launch Hey Jonas. It's going to be a podcast series on iHeart Podcasts. And it'll give fans just that inside look at their family chaos, their family real-life moments, brotherhood, and also candid, unfiltered conversations as well. So you can check that out. Dream 105.7. Hey, it's Aiko. Hope you're having a great Tuesday. It's Kygo and Whitney.

Dream 105.7, you know you're a star when doesn't matter if you're mainstream or country, you're just breaking records everywhere. And this is exactly what Ella Langley is doing right now. She's actually one of the first female artists primarily known for country music to hold the top two spots on the Billboard Hot 100. She also broke another record, actually pushing Morgan Wallen out. His massive track Last Night was the fifth longest running number one in the Hot Country Songs chart. Before this one came along, she broke that record. You can catch her on her only Canadian date in Hamilton, TD Coliseum, coming up on July 16th. Ella Langley, Choosing Texas, Dream 105.7.

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1: 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We're not having Flip-flop day. 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

1057. She was in Toronto over the weekend supporting her husband in concert. Those details coming up right after the weekend. Dancing in the Flames. Dream 1057.

fans saw her in concert a lot sooner than we all had hoped. She was actually in Toronto over the weekend supporting her husband A$AP Rocky during his Don't Be Dumb World Tour. Did a show at Scotiabank Arena on Sunday. I mean, secretly, we all wish that it was her in concert, but no. Still waiting on that new music. Dream 105.7. Hey, it's Aiko. Slow down if you're traveling Toronto-bound on the QEW through Grimsby. We've got some construction on the go as you approach Bartlett. Teddy Swims, Bad Dreams.

Dennis Trench on Dream 105.7. It's Aiko. This is an experience that you have to experience. Truly, it's in our own backyard, and it is absolutely phenomenal. The concert series at Jackson Trigg's, their beautiful amphitheater. Just picture yourself with your favorite glass of wine in hand, in the midst of the vineyard, and watching the tenors perform live in front of you. Their amphitheater concert series is just so exciting. And the tenors will be performing there in July. You know, they've been thrilling fans for years around the world, and now you can see them in our own backyard singing their powerful songs. If you want to win tickets to go and see them, all you need to do is head over to dream1057.com, and you can enter for a chance to win a pair of tickets to see the tenors July 24th at the beautiful Jackson Trigg's Amphitheater in Niagara-on-the-Lake. Again, a performance underneath the stars, great vibes, great wine. 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
1: Good afternoon. Let's start off in St. Catharines, where we have a problem at Lake Street and Scott Street. Tows are on scene there. We're seeing heavy southbound delays from Lakeport and northbound delays from past Carlton. We've also got construction closures on Whitworth Street between Pelham Road and Hillview Road, Garnett Street between Concord and Curry Street, and Bartlett Street between Sherburn and St. George. Fort Erie bound QEW past Mountain, a debris issue is blocking the right lane. Tackling a big backyard project this spring? 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I'm Lex Tan, and that's your Dream 105.7 traffic.
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Lola Young, Messy. I know a lot of people have been complaining about the weather so far this season, but come on, it could be a lot worse. It really could. Newfoundland just got a blanket of snow the other day. 24 today and sunshine, 27 and sunshine tomorrow. Dream 105.7, Will Smith, Miami.

It has been a long time. Season 3 of House of Dragon, finally. HBO on June 21st. It's been a long wait. Avicii, Wake Me Up on Dream. Feel

0: too.
1: Oh, I know everyone's outside this afternoon. 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Every time I leave work and I have to drive by Montebello Park in St. Catharines here on Ontario, just so many people. So all the kids are at the park and at the playground. It's just such a nice feeling, you know, especially when the sun is shining. 24 degrees right now with Christina Aguilera on Dream.

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1: Fort Erie Bend QEW past Mountain, we've got the debris issue blocking the left lane, but now we are starting to see some heavy delays as you approach Mountain. We also do have two problems on the upbound Red Hill. First approaching Queenston, the other approaching Green Hill, and we are seeing big delays from the QEW. On the Welland Canal, the Lakeshore Road and Highway 20 bridges are raised. Auto Shack, now at participating Rona Plus, from brakes and axles to struts, shocks, and radiators, they've got what you need for your vehicle. 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I'm Lex Tan, and that's your Dream 105.7 traffic.
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Coming up in What's Trending, we're going to talk about the lineup for this year's iHeartRadio Music Festival. Also, a pop star that doesn't have any social media on their phone. And Rihanna was in concert in Toronto over the weekend. I'll explain. In What's Trending, Dream 105.7.

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1: Rihanna was in Toronto to support her husband, A$AP Rocky, during his Don't Be Dumb World tour at the Scotiabank Arena on Sunday. There was a really sweet moment caught during the show where the couple shared this really sweet moment. A$AP Rocky was performing and then he stopped and he found Rihanna by the stage side and bent down and kissed her hand. Rihanna also spotted by fans in the crowd. She was singing and dancing to several of the songs throughout the night. And all the fans are still wondering, so when are you going to come out with new music? Which still hasn't come out yet. Hey, Chafo Rowan has a simple way to stay away from all the negativity on social media. She simply deletes it off of her phone. Chafo Rowan does not have any social media on her phone. She says, quote, "I am very privileged, in a very privileged position where I can be like, I'm not going to be on this and I'll be fine." She also says no matter what people say about her online or in person, it's not going to keep her from writing about things that matter to her or donating her money or time to things that she believes in. And this year's iHeartRadio Music Festival lineup won't disappoint. Over the two-day Vegas Festival in September, fans will see BTS, Cardi B, Lainey Wilson, Benson Boone, Goo Goo Dolls, Kenny Chesney, Major Lazer, Muse, Snoop Dogg, Weezer, and more. Those who can't make it in person, which is going to be most of us, don't worry, we can stream it on Disney Plus. 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
3: Still two crashes being reported in Niagara Falls. First on Mountain west of St. Paul. The other one on Netherby Road at the QEW. Both are causing big delays in both directions at this time. We've also gotten St. Catharines. Road repairs shutting down Whitworth Street between Pelham Road and Hillview Road. Garnett Street between Concord Avenue and Curry Street. And Bartlett is closed between Sherbert and St. George for sidewalk repairs. Fort Erie Bam QEW past Mountain. Debris issues are blocking the left lane. Tackling a big backyard project this spring? 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I'm Lex Tan, and that's your Dream 105.7 traffic.
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Tracy Abrams, That's So True, Dream 105.7. It's 4:42 and on the drive home, not seeing any serious problems or delays. But as always, if you do spot problems, you can always send a quick text, 905-685-1057. Oh, looks like northbound on the 406, a little slow going through Canberra Road. Could just be volume, though. Dream!

0: running.
1: Dream 105.7 traffic.
2: Erie bound QEW past Mountain, we still have debris issues blocking the left lane. Also keep in mind that we've got closures because of construction in Fort Erie, the Bury Street on-ramp at the Toronto bound QEW, the Gilmore on-ramp at the Toronto bound QEW, as well as the Gilmore on-ramp at the Fort Erie bound QEW. We still have crashes reported in the Niagara Falls on Mountain West to St. Paul and Netherby Road at the QEW. On the Welland Canal, the Cropton Street and Queenston Street bridges, as well as the Mellonby Avenue Bridge, are raised. 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I'm Lex Tan, and that's your Dream 105.7 traffic.
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1057, thanks so much to the text message at 905-685-1057 letting us know it is a slow drive leaving the Toronto-bound QEW out of Grimsby. Very slow going now as you approach 50 Road to past it. Between 50 and Fruitland Road, looks like we've got at least one collision through that stretch that's really slowing things down. As always, if you do spot a problem, you can always send us a quick text, hands-free, 905-685-1057.

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Alex Warren, Fever Dream. Hey, we reached today's daytime high of 24 degrees. Still lots of sunshine taking us into the evening. And it could be the sunshine maybe that it caused a bit of this problem. It's a really slow drive. Toronto bound on the QEW. Anywhere past Casablanca is where it starts to slow down. And between 50 and Fruitland Road, we've got a collision that's really slowing things down. Dream 105.7. This is Calvin Harris, Sam Smith, Promises.

You know where it is when you pass that red cardinal outside. Jordan Station's Pearl Morissette remains one of the best restaurants in North America. And just last week, Pearl Morissette once again ranked third on North America's 50 best restaurants list. Ahead of it, Smith in Chicago and 8 in Calgary, taking the first two spots. Dream 105.7.

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1: Well, let's thank one of our dream listeners for sending us a text regarding a collision. Toronto bound on the QEW approaching Fruitland Road, blocking a live lane. That's causing delays as you approach 50 Road. Debris cleanup still ongoing. 40 rebound QEW past Mapton in the left lane. We are seeing heavy delays in the immediate area. Good news in Niagara Falls, though. Problems on Mountain West of St. Paul and another B Road at the QEW have cleared. But keep in mind, sidewalk repair has shut down Bartlett between Sherbourne and St. George. 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I'm Lex Tan, and that's your Dream 105.7 traffic.
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Noah Kahan, The Great Divide, Dream 105.7 at 521. Thank you so much for the text message that just came in, giving us the details on what's happening on the QEW towards Niagara Falls. So Fort Erie-bound QEW is solid anywhere from Glendale as you make your way around to approaching Mountain Road. That is where we have a small school bus that is engulfed in flames. If you're traveling through that area, please take extra caution. So if you are traveling through that area, that is a reason for the slowdown. Again, that's Fort Erie bound QEW approaching Mountain Road. Dream 105.7, keep it locked to Dream, and we'll get you home safely. Post Malone, Swae Lee, this is Sunflower.

Dream 105.7, sitting at 24 degrees with fun and some nights. Great night for a walk after dinner with the dogs. The weather's going to be perfect. Hey, on the drive home, we have a serious problem now. Due to that earlier fire with a small school bus on fire, the Fort Erie-bound QEW, all lanes have now been closed for the time being as you approach Mountain Road due to the fire. If you're traveling through that area, major congestion. We'll have a full look at Dream traffic right after Rhea Mae, Gold, Dream 105.7.

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1: Big, big problems right now on the 40 rebound QEW approaching Mountain. All lanes are closed because of a vehicle fire. That's causing big delays from the 405. We're also getting reports of a crash still. Toronto bound QEW approaching Fruitland. And we're still seeing delays as you approach 50 Road. On the Welland Canal, the Melanie Avenue Bridge is raised. 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I'm Lex Tan, and that's your Dream 105.7 traffic.
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1: 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Coming up, music from one of the performers at the opening ceremony of the FIFA World Cup in Toronto next Friday. 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

0: Canadian FIFA World Cup opening ceremony next Friday, taking place at Toronto Stadium, a.k.a. BMO Field. We've got Michael Bublé performing, Jesse Reyes, Alessia Cara, and Alanis Morissette.
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1: Fort Erie bound QEW at Mountain Road. We still have a vehicle fire cleanup blocking the right lane. However, we're not seeing the big delays from earlier. Everywhere else moving just fine at the moment. On the Welland Canal, the Lakeshore Road and Mellonby Avenue bridges are raised. 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I'm Lex Tan, and that's your Dream 105.7 traffic.
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7. I've just discovered a new flower in my garden, which I'd never noticed before, but I have one of the most expensive flowers in the world growing in my garden right now. 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If you're doing like a bridal bouquet, especially for this season, wedding season and all, a single wedding bridal bouquet of Lily of the Valley could cost anywhere between $350 to $2,000, depending on the size. And FYI, Lily of the Valley, extremely toxic to our pets. 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
1: Kind of hard to believe, but Pink's daughter, Willow, is 15 today. Happy birthday to her. Mom Pink will be hosting the upcoming Tony Awards on Sunday. We've got Pink standing by. 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
1: Fort Erie Bound QBW approaching Mountain. We still have that vehicle fire cleanup ongoing. The right lane is blocked, but delays in the area have pretty much alleviated. We're running problem-free on the major highways and in-town roads. Taking a look on the Welland Canal, the Carlton Street Bridge is scheduled to raise soon. 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
2: By the way, Tanya.
3: What?
2: I ordered the mushroom coffee that you keep telling me about. I know you got me some years ago.
3: Yes, I did.
2: I ordered it on Amazon, and it has sugar in it. I don't want sugar in my mushroom.
3: It does not.
2: The one I had has sugar in it.
4: Well, the one you ordered.
3: The one I bought you did not.
2: Yeah, well, I didn't buy that one.
3: Well, why don't you text me and then ask?
2: So many steps. Anyway, yeah. I'm back to coffee. That's
3: why'd you explore with the mushroom?
2: Because I was thinking maybe the mushroom tea, maybe, or coffee, whatever it is, once in a blue moon.
3: Yeah.
2: Don't have the caffeine.
3: Right.
2: Dumb idea. I ran into a guy. What are the odds of this? I met a guy who grows coffee beans. I'm like, bro, grow coffee beans?
3: You
2: show me pictures. I wanted to go home with him.
4: Basically.
2: He showed me the beans. He was visiting. He showed me the beans, red beans, and he showed me his coffee farm. That's the kind of soulmate I'm looking for.
4: Yeah.
2: That's the kind. If you don't drink coffee, I can't commit to you. Deal breakers. One, if you don't want to get up and get excited to have coffee, I don't think we can get married.
4: Agreed.
2: Two. I like that. I don't know what 2, 3, and 4. There's a lot of them, but that's number one.
4: That's all that matters for you, really.
2: And by the way, if you don't want to have a cocktail on a Friday night margarita, I don't know.
4: Yeah.
2: I don't know. Then I feel bad. There's more things in between. It's not just about beverages. Anyway, here we are.
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1: It's Ryan Seacrest here on Dream 1057. I've got this quick thing for you and a quote of the day. Love quotes. I have a book of quotes by my bed. Now, here's what you're supposed to not do when you wake up in the middle of the night. Don't check the time. We all do it, and then we start doing the math.
2: Yeah.
1: We start doing the math. You can't help but then do the math, how much more time you got, or sometimes you're like, wow, I thought it was going to be earlier in the morning than it is.
2: And then the thinking wakes you up, and then you're awake. Uh-huh.
1: That's right. So don't check the time. I have a clock that if I press the button, it projects the time on my ceiling.
2: Don't push the button.
1: Well, I do sometimes. Light show. All right, today's quote. By the way, let's come back to that, Mark. What book should a guy have beside their bed?
3: You know what? I can't stop thinking about that, too.
1: I think it's a good idea. Like, let's give away that book. Buy that book. Stage it. You reading that? Not really. I just put it there.
3: Like a poetry book.
2: The Four Agreements would be a good book to have by your bedside.
1: I don't know. I love that book.
3: I think it does. It says a lot about you. I think it needs to be a more, like, manly book.
1: Well, I don't know. Poetry is sensitive. Mm-hmm. Could be. All right, we'll come back to it. Today's quote. You won't see it for what it is until you stop looking at it through the lens of what you want it to be.
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Thanks for spending the evening with me, Ryan Seacrest, with you on Dream 105.7. Congratulations to Dua Lipa, who tied the knot to Colin Turner in a secret ceremony this past Saturday in London. And word is the celebration will continue with a larger star-studded party in Sicily, Italy. Some photos are up and details on the plans for the wedding at onairwithryan.com. Just search Dua Lipa.

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1: Flip-flops were invented by French inventor by the name of Philippe Philop.
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1: 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Come on now. We're not having Flip-flop day. Philippe Philop.
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1: That joke flopped.
2: See, that was better than the actual joke.
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